let's get the party started. See you at the bar, you was hardly talking. That's when I knew that your heart was scarring. Friends to lovers need a part to star in. Like, wait, babe, let me ask your pardon. This ain't Gucci, this is Prada, darling. If you want something, you can ask me.

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things me no, things me no, things me no, things me no, things me no, things me no, things me no, things me no, things me no, things me no, things me no, things me no, things me no, things me no, things me no, things me no, things me no, things me no, things me no, things me no, things me no, things me no, things me no, things me no, things me no, things me no, things me no, things me no, things me no, things me no, things me no, things me no, things me no, things me no, things me no, things me no, things me no, things me no, things me no, things me no, things me no, things me no, things me no, things me no, things me no, things me no, things me no, things me no, things me no, things me no, things me no, things me no, things me no, things me no, things me no, things me no, things me no, things me no, things me no, things me no, things me no, things me no, things me no, things me no, things me no, things me no, things me no, things me no, things me no, things me no, things me no, things me no, things me no, things me no, things me no, things me no, things me no, things me no, things me no, things me no, things me no, things me no, things me no, things me no, 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

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It didn't even happen. 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Must've missed that joke, let me see if I can find a reaction. No, but at least you're happy.

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See you at the bar, you was hardly talking. That's when I knew that your heart was scarring. Friends to lovers need a part to star in. Like, wait, babe, let me ask your pardon. This ain't Gucci, this is Prada, darling. If you want something, you can ask.

Sun rays fall on my face, fall on my face. Till the morning sun rays fall on my face, fall on my face.